0: Oh, good, I'm not too late. I'm Ben Baker from 27 Seconds in the Future to warn you that you must listen to my show Ben Baker vs. Monday every week from 8pm or a temporal loop will open in space and we'll all be doomed to repeat it until the universe is destroyed in a fiery cataclysm. 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I know I can count on you. Good luck. Noisebox Radio. Oh, good, I'm not too late. I'm Ben Baker from 27 Seconds in the Future to warn you that you must listen to my show Ben Baker vs. Monday every week from 8pm or a temporal loop will open.
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0: Hark! Who's that at the door? It is Ronan Keating again. And can that possibly be Nicky Byrne rapping at the window? And wait, I recognise the sound of Jason Orange at the letterbox. Yes, you're listening to Boys Knox Radio. 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

0: era. 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

Hello, I'm Louis Barrow, and I think you should listen to Noise Box Radio on a Saturday morning at 11, because it's a roller skating jam named Saturday, my show. But don't just take it from me. Take it from this broadcasting legend. 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Every Saturday. These very nice people.

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0: I'm tuning into Noise Box at Saturday at 7 in case a certain little Maisie comes by. Oh me, oh my, I hope that little Maisie comes by. She'll do your requests at a push, the music is a royal flush, you'll be glad that she dropped by. I'm tuning into Noise Box on Saturday at 7 in case a certain little Maisie comes by.
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0: Hello, I'm Louis Barrow, and I think you should listen to Noise Box Radio on a Saturday morning at 11, because it's a roller skating jam named Saturday, my show. But don't just take it from me. Take it from this broadcasting legend. Hello, I'm Henry Kelly, and I think you should listen to Louis Barrow on Noise Box Radio every Saturday. Every Saturday. He's very nice people.
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0: 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Or something.
1: Noisebox at night.

0: behind my igloo. 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
0: The deadly yellow snow from right there where the huskies go. 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

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And I pounced again. 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And he stood up.

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1: A day of glory times, the joys of yesteryear. But I remember watching Threads and growing up in fear. Grangemouth is a target, son. It all kicks off, we're fucking done. Turn and face the blast and hope you don't survive.

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0: Hello, I'm a megalomaniacal supervillain intent on world domination. When I'm not choosing orange jumpsuits for my lackeys, stealing nuclear submarines, or ordering super lasers for my hollowed-out volcano base, I appease my wafer-thin conscience by patroning worthy causes. 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

0: Do you like music? 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Good music? Yeah, yeah. From all around the world in different times? Yeah, yeah. Have I got a show for you? 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People enjoy it.
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0: 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Does it engender a pleasant emotion in your soul? Is that how it goes? It's been 37 years.
1: 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Frank Both not included.

Kevin Costner said in that film once, "If you build it, they will come." 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

0: Charlie and I were in the park. Then this man came up and said, would I like to listen to an inferior radio station? And I said yes. And I was going to go, but Charlie stopped me. Charlie's reminded me, my mum said I shouldn't listen to radio stations that aren't very good. And then the man went away. We went and told Mummy, and she said we'd been very good. I got an apple, and Charlie got something he liked. A copy of Razzle. 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

0: 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I'm Ben Baker from 27 Seconds in the Future to warn you that you must listen to my show Ben Baker vs. Monday every week from 8pm or a temporal loop will open in space and we'll all be doomed to repeat it until the universe is destroyed in a fiery cataclysm. 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I know I can count on you. Good luck. Noisebox Radio. Oh, good, I'm not too late. I'm Ben Baker from 27 Seconds in the Future to warn you that you must listen to my show, Ben Baker vs. Monday, every week from 8pm, or a temporal loop will open...
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Can you guess the year? That's right, it was 35 BC.

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0: 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And we start today's show with latest news of our appeal. Isn't that right, John?
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0: The children of St. Dingbat's School in Cockermouth had a bring and buy sale and a sponsored swim.
1: Ooh.
0: But unfortunately, nobody bought anything because everything got wet.
1: Oh, dear. And I've had a letter from Gavin Dysentery of Bitchfield in Lancashire, who spent the last 3 weeks sitting in a bath of baked beans.
0: Fabulous, John. How much money's he raised?
1: I don't think there's anything to do with the appeal, John. He's just a strange man.
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1: 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Get down, Shep!
0: Thanks, John. Now over to Valerie, who's going to show us a lovely pair of antique knockers.
1: Oh, steady on, John. She's only 37.
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0: Wembley witnessed some stylish sprinting as it opened its gates to the greatest gathering of recording stars since Live Aid. 72,000 packed into the stadium. Millions more watched on television around the world as Harry Belafonte set the concert on course with a tribute to Nelson Mandela.
1: He is a symbol of their fight against the cruel and unjust system of apartheid.
0: The first song took up the cry of freedom.
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0: My name is Barry Trousers, and my sole acting credit was playing Charles Smith in the short-lived 1983 TV series Mini Pops. Times are hard, with repeat fees, unsurprisingly, being a bit thin on the ground. So I now make a living being paid to be a human chair. For the last year, I've been extensively working with, well, under David on his radio show. That squeaking you may occasionally hear in the background of each show is my pleasure leggings. So, tune into Bandwidth on Wednesday nights at 10 p.m. But you'll have to excuse me now, as he's about to record a new show, so I have to be very quiet.
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This is a fair request, and I promise I will not judge any person only as a teenager. If you will constantly remind yourself that some of my generation judges people by their race, their belief, or the color of their skin, and that this is no more right than saying all teenagers are drunken dope addicts or glue sniffers.

0: You can see the pain in his eyes, listless, scared, wondering when his turn is coming. She doesn't know why she's here, cold, afraid, desperate to please an audience. I'm Jeff Concept, and I've been volunteering with the RSPCRP, the Jim Royal Society for the Prevention of Cruelty to Radio Presenters, for the past 14 minutes, and I can only tell you the situation is getting worse. 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
5: This is one we're going to try and get you moving on, this one. It's a number recorded by Bob Seger. A number called Rosalie.

0: fridge in there somewhere.
1: You know, we could just go up there and hang out.
0: Like, open the fridge and stuff, and there would be foods laid out for us with little pre-wrapped sausages and things.
1: Mm.
0: They have pre-wrapped sausages, but they don't have pre-wrapped bacon.
1: Well, can you blame them?
0: Yeah.

0: Baker's back.
1: Yes, Ben Baker's back, Ben Baker's front, Ben Baker's whatever you want. Ben Baker vs. Monday, every week, 8 till 10, on, Monday.

Hello and welcome to APOP, now fully approved by FIFA and the Trump administration as part of the closing ceremony of the 2026 World Cup. And please don't pay any attention to the elderly incontinent orange gentleman and his bald friend in the corner. I'm Alan, by the way, and I open the show with Royce 1977 by Bristol's The 12 Hour Foundation. It's from the Woodford Hulse compilation, Undulating Waters 10. The label's final release, and I wanted to play it to say thank you to my friend Matt, who steered that ship magnificently for the last 8 years. Whatever you do next, Matt, I'm sure it will rule. If you like that kind of thing, Jody Wood hosts The Periphery every Thursday at 8 p.m, and I'm sure he'll be playing some tracks from that compilation over the next few weeks. Next up is something that just landed in my YouTube feed, courtesy of Birmingham band The Nature Centre and local troublemaker slash poet Sean Murray. Their stated mission is music that sounds wrong in all the right places, and they'll be launching their new album, Good Sports, on August 2nd with a gig at the Hare and Hounds. From it, this is Are You Dead Yet?

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1: An hour of great tracks you've never heard before, and the odd one you have, in styles familiar to you and styles unfamiliar to you. 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

apparently the leading lights in cello rock, whatever that is, that was Dirty Imbecile brackets revisited close brackets by the Happy Fits, a New York band celebrating the 10th anniversary of their debut EP, Awful Appealing, with an expanded version and some reworked tracks. The EP is out on August 27th with a special summer merch collection that includes hand-dyed bandanas and scratch and sniff stickers. Diving further into made-up genres, 18-year-old Callum Wilsey calls herself a windy-slash-electronic twee artist, and I'd otherwise struggle to describe her music, which sounds exactly like the kind of thing a Bay Area teenager would make. Her new album under the name Callum Rawley Branch, Things I've Learned, is out now digitally on Subjungle, and this is Sylvia.

Manchester band Alter Zuma only played their first gig last September, and now they're releasing their debut EP, The Rosenbergs, through Precious Recordings of London. It's out on July 31st, and you just heard The Summer They Killed the Rosenbergs, which features guest trumpet from Matteo Fernandez of Tigers and Flies. Kerry and Chris from Bad Bad Habits have teamed up with Alana from Party Nails to form Mega Sound, inspired, they say, by Josie and the Pussycats. Their self-titled debut album is out on August 7th on Don Giovanni Records, and they're doing a sprinkling of dates in September and October, stretching from Minnesota to DC and back. This is the album's second single, Lemon Peel.

After weeks of anticipation, Pet Sounds is finally out. The Skepwax compilation landed on doormats on Friday, full of the best pop songs about pets. And to celebrate, they released that last track, Grimalkin Tom, by the ace Jetstream Pony, as a single. Jetstream Pony wowed me in February when they headlined night one of this year's Lestival Weekender, and last year's headliners have returned with a new album, Chase Me, out on Friday on Where It's At Is Where You Are. Spearmint have had the same lineup for over 30 years, but they're still sweeping the nation with songs like this, the instructional Stop Singing Baker Street.

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That was a third outing on this show for Howdy, with two V's, Just Go With It, and the third single from the album Big World, out on August 14th on Arts and Crafts. You might hear You Will Go Far if you catch them in London and Glasgow with Wilco on August 20th and 22nd, at the Green Man Festival in Crickhowell on August 21st, or a headline day at the Manchester Deaf Institute on August 23rd before they fly home to Austin. My Veronica, all one word, began as a solo project for singer-guitarist Mia Lynn, but is now a fully-fledged four-piece band. The Los Angeles outfit are inspired by 90s emo and alt-rock, and their debut album, I Hope There's Music in Heaven, is out on August 21st on Sunday Drive Records. From it, this is Sick Sad World.

Foglights is a side project for real-life couple Eva from The Chords and Archie from Stone Anthem, showing off not only their prodigious musical talents, but also their varied record collections. That was The Rain Felt Kind, the first single from the new Dur EP, out on August 21st on cassette and digital on Sketwax and Slumberland, and they made their live debut supporting BMX Bandits earlier this month. They've also been named as a support for Railcard when their September tour stops off at Just Dropped In Coventry, so yay me, because I'll be there. Talking of gigs in record shops, I went to Abington Groove Records on Friday night to see Glimmer, a grunge gaze band I played on this show a few weeks ago. For just £10, I got three bands, including Leicester's Canvas Tile and Narcolepsy from Norwich, who, despite sounding like a metal band, had a lovely line in Dream Gaze. Small gigs are where you discover tiny treasures, and you really should support your local DIY venues and promoters. Anyway, Narcolepsy released their debut album, Nocturne, in January, and you deserve to hear this, Luca's Song.

Adwaith are an all-girl band from Carmarthen who record primarily in the Welsh language. They're currently on hiatus after three albums on Libertino Records, but there has been some unfair and frankly misogynistic chat that they're an industry plant funded by the Welsh government to promote their native tongue. Now the band's Gwen is fighting back with her new single, Acab Yr Iaith, meaning save the language, but also about saving creativity itself. She's playing Green Man on Sunday, August 23rd in the Walled Garden stage. And if you want more Welsh language treats, our own Rhys Jones is here every Wednesday at 7 o'clock with I Couldn't Speak a Word of English. Formerly known as £90 of Pete and, well, just Petey, it's unlikely that Petey USA speaks much Welsh or has much use for it in his Los Angeles home. He's much more preoccupied with releasing his third new track since last year's The Yips album on Capitol, and is playing a gig next month in Pioneer.

Formed during lockdown as a lo-fi project, basically two men, Michael and Santiago, playing acoustic guitars in the park in Glasgow, Homework have now become a full band, with the addition of Andrew and Lizzie on bass and drums. Their debut album, Bang Here If Stuck, is out on September 25th on Meritorio Records, and from it you just heard the very pavement-y Made. There's just time for one more track in tonight's show, but I'll be back on Noisebox Radio on Thursday at 7pm with so much more new music. Ben Baker is versusing Mondays next, but it'll have to follow Netherwilds, some peasant metal from Toronto that tells the tale of Worm Chewer as he wages war upon the nobility to get his precious goat back. It's the brainchild of Tokyo Police Club's David Monk, and the album, Peasant Rising, is out on October 9th. The current single is Siegeproof Hovel, but I had to play this, the incredible Return the Goat. See ya!

0: That's it. Let it have done it.
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I'm tuning into Noise Box at Saturday at 7 in case a certain little Maisie comes by. Oh me, oh my, I hope that little Maisie comes by. She'll do your request at a push, the music is a royal flush, you'll be glad that she dropped by. I'm tuning into Noise Box on Saturday at 7 in case a certain little Maisie comes by.

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0: And I'm Tupac. 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But do take a chance on
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0: as if to say, Toto, hurry boy, it's waiting there for you.
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1: 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I'm Ben Baker from 27 Seconds in the Future to warn you that you must listen to my show Ben Baker vs. Monday every week from 8pm, or a temporal loop...

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0: Hi, I'm Scrooge McDuck, currently in traction with a broken coccyx from having leapt onto a huge pile of coins. 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

Good, I'm not too late. I'm Ben Baker from 27 Seconds in the Future to warn you that you must listen to my show Ben Baker vs. Monday every week from 8pm, or a temporal loop will open in space and we'll all be doomed to repeat it until the universe is destroyed in a fiery cataclysm. 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I know I can count on you. Good luck. Noisebox Radio. Oh, good, I'm not too late. I'm Ben Baker from 27 Seconds in the Future to warn you that you must listen to my show, Ben Baker vs. Monday, every week from 8pm, or a temporal loop will open.

0: Hello there, it's me, Jimmy Neal, and I'm not lying when I tell you that there's some cracking music on Noisebox Radio all across the river, brackets big. And if you don't believe me, I'll give you a good old shoeing with a crocodile. Brackets, that song what I did.
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I'm Ben Baker from 27 Seconds in the Future to warn you that you must listen to my show Ben Baker vs. Monday every week from 8pm or a temporal loop will open in space and we'll all be doomed to repeat it until the universe is destroyed in a fiery cataclysm. 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I know I can count on you. Good luck. Noisebox Radio. Oh, good, I'm not too late. I'm Ben Baker from 27 Seconds in the Future to warn you that you must listen to my show, Ben Baker vs. Monday, every week from 8pm, or a temporal loop...

0: Hello, I'm Paul Robinson, and I've got a bit more free time than I used to these days, but that means I can kick back, put up my feet, and listen to even more Noisebox Radio. Does it engender a pleasant emotion in your soul? Is that how it goes? It's been 37 years.
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Oh, yo, it's David S. Stewart here from Rhythmic's back in '90s. And I'm here today to talk about someone right close to my heart. 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And who knows, you might get a cop off with a banana armour. Anyway, I've got to go as Annie's been caught short again with no wet wipes, and by the sounds of it, it's going to creep out any second.

0: 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It's meat paste. And later on, I'll be joined by two of my chums, Derek.
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0: And they're going to sing about their favourite things too.
1: Ow.
0: But they're not as good as me, so I'm even telling you now. Hey,

0: 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Well, it's otters, obviously. 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

0: This is the intergalactic operator. Can I help you?
1: Yes. I'm trying to reach Flight Commander P.R. Johnson on Mars Flight 247.
0: Very well. Hold on, please. You're through.
1: Thank you, operator.

0: Remember Alf?
1: Hard to play without the red keys.
2: Hello. Hi, this is Alf.
3: ALF is gonna watch you.
2: Yeah, this is Alf. Boring. Watch this, it's my favorite part. Lots of smart. And he's got a good heart.
1: I'm gonna sit here and complain.
4: We experienced 16 feet of rain.
2: So, Brian, you gonna sing?
4: Can you make a lot of money with this horse racing thing?
5: It's worse than Friday the 13th part 2.
6: Alf, what did you do? What did you do? What did you do?
2: No problem.
7: And Alf. An ALF.
2: Just kidding!
7: An ALF.
2: Knocks him unconscious.
7: An ALF.
2: Situation?
8: You're willing.
7: An ALF.
2: Situation? Get a grip.
7: An ALF.
2: Situation?
8: Let's give it a shot.
7: An ALF. An ALF.
2: Situation?
8: You're willing.
7: An ALF.
2: Situation? Get a grip.
7: An ALF.
2: Situation?
8: Let's give it a shot.
2: No problem.
5: Freeze fire!
2: Just kidding. No problem.
5: Freeze fire!
4: Let me know when this gets irritating, okay?
9: Alf, why do you do these things?
2: Hey, Kate, I'm the king. Turn the key.
4: There's no TV.
2: Give me your car key.
10: Oh, let's see.
2: Yeah, this is Alf.
11: I eat when I'm nervous.
2: Jackrabbit delivery service?
12: Yeah, make milk come through your nose.
13: Where did you get those?
14: I can't go back in the house.
7: An Alf
2: situation?
7: ALF and Alf
2: situation?
7: ALF and Alf
2: situation?
7: ALF.
2: Just kidding! Yeah, this is Alf.
7: An Alf
2: situation?
8: You're willing.
7: An Alf
2: situation?
8: Get a grip.
7: An Alf
2: situation?
8: Let's give it a shot.
2: Just kidding!

0: an insurance agent.
1: You're not an insurance agent.
0: You're not an insurance agent. You're not.
2: I've heard about this happening to other insurance agents. Yeah, this is Al. Situation.
3: ALF and Al.
2: Situation.
3: ALF and Al.
2: Situation.
3: ALF.
0: Just kidding.
2: Yeah, this is Al.
3: Al.
2: Situation.
3: ALF and Al.
2: Situation.
3: ALF and Al.
2: Situation.
3: ALF.
2: Get a grip.
0: Just kidding.
2: Well, my name is Alf and I'm stuck on Earth. I can't get back to my place on Earth. Making the best of a bad situation. Think of it as an extended vacation. I didn't come here looking for trouble. I'm just here doing the alien shuffle, shuffle, shuffle. That isn't even close to rhyming. And good night, Mrs. Achmonic, wherever you are.

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0: The stars are aligned and our work is done. The ice cracks and his great slumber has come to an end. 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O mighty Lord, what would you have us do? Lord?
1: Oh, sorry. I was listening to David J. Griffiths' excellent show, The Bitter Sound Experience. 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

0: Hello, this is professional DJ Martin Brown here, and you are listening to Noise. Box Radio is a... That should be Noise Box Radio, I think. Everyone knows a box can't make a noise, can it? Unless it's a music box, which can be very noisy. Anyway, whatever it is, you're listening to it. Hello?
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3: 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Because if you're a wild-eyed loner standing at the gates of oblivion, then hitch a ride with us, because we're on the last freedom moped out of Nowhere City. And we haven't even told our...

0: Can I go now?
1: 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Bye. Right, kids, if you don't buy this record, then you're an utter, utter, utter, utter, utter...
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1: 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Behold the majesty of great Cthulhu. Oh, mighty Lord, what would you have us do? 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

0: Hello, I'm Robin Asquith. You might remember me from such rumpy-pumpy romps as Confessions of a Window Cleaner, Confessions of an Assistant to the Manager, and Confessions of a Dream Alchemist. But what you might not know is that I'm called Robin because I'm actually a collection of 164 small birds wearing a man-shaped suit. There's three of us in the penis alone. 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
2: 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No? Damn, bloody sod you then.

0: Thing is coming to a 7 p.m. near you soon. And... sorry, bit of a furball there. 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

You know, when I first started considering the idea for this show and I went on a Spotify school disco playlist, this was when I thought, I've got to play this at some point. Good evening, welcome to Hodder School Days with yours truly, utilising the 90s and noughties musically that I grew up with. I didn't hear this at the time, but 20 years on, it doesn't sound too bad. Always helps when you're sampling Ashford and Simpson's Ain't No Mountain High Enough. A Public Affair, title track from the 2006 album by Jessica Simpson, her last of six top 40 singles from her first album released after her very public divorce from 98 Degrees singer Nick Lachey. I remember they had a newlywed show at the time. It was shown on TMF and I thought, it wasn't really my thing. But hey, she can sing. As always, there is the Noisebox Radio Discord to join the conversation, whether that be on Tuesday or Saturday during the repeat. Because we all like a second helping. Time to go for one of the usual features where we delve into the charts. This time it's 95 and 05, starting with the former.

The last pre-breakup single to chart for Ned's Atomic Dustbin, named after an episode of The Goon Show in the 50s, Stuck is down 18 in its second and final week in the chart at number 82. 64, record-buying public, what gives? In fairness, the band did have five top 40 singles, including Not Sleeping Around, Happy, and All I Ask of Myself Is That I Hold Together. Their comeback single Hibernation got to number 92 in 2006, and they are still doing the occasional event gig here and there. Good stuff. Now to 2005. Music.

She's been on that and released or been credited on 30 other top 40 singles. Missy Elliott with Lose Control, featuring Fat Man Scoop, and Sierra, who is probably returning the favour after Missy, featured on 1-2 Step. Down One, this week's number 12 in 2005, peaked at number 7. She hasn't released an album in 20 years, but she's still very much around. Now we're head to 1992. You might recognise the voice, and you'll certainly recognise the chorus from this one, but it only got to number 99.

Yes, Cascada borrowed the chorus from the original of Every Time We Touch by Maggie Reilly, frequently found with Mike Oldfield. That got to number 99 in 1992. Got to number one in Norway and pretty well on the continent. So you've learnt something. Let's up the tempo and the silliness with Weird Al,

0: Ben Baker's seen him do it live. I envy you. It's serious skill. Hardware Store by Weird Al Yankovic from his 2003 album Poodle Hat. We will have a 1990s, late 90s double period after this.
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2: 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O mighty lord, what would you have us do? 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

This week's double period comes from somebody who's released an album recently. I wonder what became about before that. Madonna with the chart topper Frozen from 1998 album Ray of Light, and then the B-side, which is also on the album, Shanti Ashtangi, which is a Hindu prayer. And I found out when I was researching for the show that the BBC arranged for Madonna to get some Sanskrit lessons after it was found in the original release that she'd got her pronunciations wrong. She'd been exploring Hinduism and Buddhism and Kabbalah at the time. And William Orbit is a musical genius as ever. Right, now for something from The Sims 3.

Straight out of Coventry, they're on the BBC producing stage at Glasgow in 2007. I first heard them on The Sims 3 around the same time, thanks to that track. Punches, Kicks, Trenches and Swords, they were singing in English, not Simlish. From Coventry, they've released several singles and one album, featured on a couple of FIFAs and a Need for Speed soundtrack as well. And one of their tracks was used for a goal round upon Soccer AM back in the day, but that's 2010s and possibly in questionable taste. Now, in the 80s and 90s, there were quite a few groups that were British, did well in America, but did naff all in the UK. One of them was The Outfield, and here's a track of theirs from 1990.

0: Again, one of those groups that were reasonably good in America and big there, but did nothing here. The Outfield, their biggest hit was Your Love, that was a top 10 in the States in the late 80s. I know it's 80s, but it's only in reference. But they never got higher than 78 here. That was Raintown Boys from their album Diamond Days, the last one to chart in the American Billboard 200. For You was the last top 40 that they had over there. They split in the 90s, got back together in 2011. John Spinks died in 2014, and we lost singer and bassist Tony Lewis in 2020. Very good value in interviewing, and what a voice. Well worth checking out. The other group that didn't do well here and did well in the States, and I might have to play them at some point, The Escape Club. Only British group to have an American number one and never have a top 100 here. Anywho, enough blathering. After a bit more shameless plugs and important messages, we'll go to the dance floor.
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just missed the top 40 in 2000, courtesy of Beverts and De Huy, featured on many a Radio 1 Essential mix. Their single Super String was remixed by Rank 1 in 1999, making the top 40. They were best known for Airwave. More trance when the whim strikes. Now let's take it to the 2000s and a song that's been an earworm again recently, and bloody good. Here's the Magic Numbers.

You know, I'd almost forgotten about the magic numbers, and then they came back recently to my mind, and I thought, I've not played them yet, and I'm sure I bought their album at some point. It could be Mandela Syndrome. I may have forgotten it. Oh, I wish I had and got it on CD. Forever Lost, the first of six top 40 singles for the group of two sets of siblings. And indeed, Michelle Stoddart has released a couple of country albums in recent years. Their last album, Alias, came about in 2018.

18, they are still very much active. Right, the clock on the wall tells me I've got time for one more in full. And it's the ultimate fan service. Take it, chaps.

That's how you do fan service. Backstreet Boys, complete with a $2 million, now $4 million in normal money, music video, larger than life, the one way of thanking the fans, written by Brian Littrell, with Max Martin and Co's fingers all over it production-wise. It's a belter, and it spent many weeks at the top of Total Request Live. That's about all I've got time for this evening. Back on Saturday at 6 with the repeat, on tape, of course. If you're listening on Tuesday, stay tuned for another edition of Ben Baker's Summer Smash. I'm back next week with more of the same arrant nonsense. In the meantime, enjoy your week, and I'll see you soon. Ta-ta!

song's dedicated to some of the best bands in the country. Some of the bands we never got to hear. Bands that never got any records out. Never got played on the radio. Never got written about in the press. This song's dedicated to Open Up. This song's dedicated to Said Liquidating. This song's dedicated to Super Swords. This song's dedicated to Arga, Kix, Interrogate, Seize the Infidels, Chance, and Laverne and

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Remember standing under the back of a bridge in Newcastle with Michael Bradshaw, and Mickey turned to me and saying, "Shirley, don't worry. As long as you stick to what you believe in, every

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1: Shut up, zigzag face.

research shows that 20 weeks in Blackpool is like inhaling 3 tons of lead, you know. That's why the people up there are so mental. Oh, I'm going to Blackpool for a week, better put my brain in the fridge. Now, where's my relaxed t-shirt? 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

0: Because everybody used to go to Blackpool in the 60s, right? 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
1: Oh, I do like to be beside the seaside. 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I see, Mr. Roy, what have you got there? 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
2: It's an inflatable canoe. 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
1: Blowing it up? 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Put it...
2: Blowing air into it, you nut.
1: Oh, I pick it ever so puddin'. It's a bit small for you, isn't it?
2: It's yours. 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I thought you might fancy a jolly joust with the waves.
1: Jolly... You're not getting me out in that. Oh, I'd get salt in my fur.

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And at this time of the year, they seem to be everywhere. More than 8 million from overseas will crowd through the capital in 1979. But tourism is big business. So some say we should shut up while the tills ring up.

0: The tourists spend £6 million in London every single day of the year. But what do you think? Now that's important.
1: Possibly in a foreign country sometimes.
2: That's all right, they're bringing plenty of money, don't they?
3: I do mind, in a way, but I suppose that's the price we have to pay for international travel. We go to other capital cities and we probably they don't like us. It's one of those things.

0: I love them.
1: I do, really do.
2: Yeah. So just all over the place now. I work in a bank and we have to put up with them all in there changing all their money and that.
3: I wish they'd get out of my way.
0: Oh, not too bad. They don't worry me. Don't worry me none. I mean, they still get by and they're doing nobody any harm.

Rodney, no, you tweety-pied plonker. It's our sitcom that's called Only Fools and Horses. No!

In line with our holiday theme is this year's holiday hit, following in the footsteps of such classics as Una Paloma Blanca, Coconut Airways and Viva España, the sorts of records that help you throw up many a happy memory along with anything else you've eaten in the past half hour. It's Bland Lace with Shagadoo.

It's the sight of palm trees and the dazzle of Riviera villas that stir your memory. The opulence and luxury are what you'd expect to find somewhere along the Mediterranean. This is where international entertainers like Max Bygraves choose to stay, away from the clamour of the public. A summer playground where the car ferry's arrival may spell out some clue to the identity of the place.

0: So what are you going to do then?
1: I thought I might potter over to the paddling pool and play with Horace.
0: Who's Horace?
1: My rubber duck.
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3: You can't stand water, you know.

swarm in and out. Stop putting it in and out then, Ian Lotus Eaters. Hello, welcome to Auto Reverse. I'm Steve Binney, this is Noisebox Radio, and I've got 2 hours of 80s goodness for you again, some well-known tracks and some less well-known tracks, all mixed up together. We started off with an absolute classic and Noisebox anthem, The Lotus Eaters, The First Picture of You, which obviously went on to secure them a hugely successful chart career. Loads and loads of hit singles after that one. No, it didn't. Anyway, after that, the Bangles, Walking Down the Street, from 1987, in this weather, walking down the street. I hope they're wearing sun cream, honestly. On tonight's show, we've got some or more of the usual features. We've got On This Day in History coming up. We've got 3 tracks from a featured album. We've got That Was Then, But This Is Now, where we play an old track and then a brand new track by some 80s acts. But I'm going to start off with this track because this made me laugh like a drain during the week. If you listen to FFS live on Noisebox on Saturday night, the theme was songs with misheard lyrics. And this one absolutely floored me, just ended me, this one. Thanks again to El Hutcho for spotting this one. This is Madonna and Like a Prayer. See if you can spot the bit where she sings about a level crossing.

0: Isn't that genius? It's 37 years. I've never heard that before, and now suddenly I can never unhear it. Did you hear it? Did you spot it?
1: It's like a dream.
0: Level crossing. Manned or unmanned, doesn't say. Never mind, we'll probably never know. Anyway, worth the price of your noise box license alone, that one, isn't it? Right, let's have the first track from this week's featured album. If you know me in the slightest, you won't be surprised to learn that one of my favourite albums is by Madness. Not just one of my favourite 80s albums, but probably one of my favourite all-time albums. Keep Moving is the album from 1984. And I'm going to play you three tracks from that, starting off with, as is right and proper, the title track.

Marvelous Keep Moving, that's Madness, the title track of their fifth album and their last album for Stiff Records, released in 1984, and I'll have two more tracks from Keep Moving later on in the show. This is Auto Reverse on Noisebox Radio. We'll be doing On This Day in History in a little while, but before we get to that, today, 21st of July, I have to tell you, is Invite an Alien to Live with You Day. So I realise it's a bit late in the day now, but I hope you've all done that. You all have strange little green men living with you today. In celebration of that rather bizarre fact, here are three songs about space and space beings and things, starting off with this one from Mr. David Bowie. Yeah, no, it's not about actual space aliens, but it fits the theme, and it's a good record, so what are you going to do?

0: What do the ghost of Terence Rattigan, Max Alcock, the A48 brackets M, some fuzzy felt, and Lawrence from felt have in common? Well, you can find
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So, happy Invite an Alien to Live with You Day. Inspired by Mork and Mindy, apparently. So, I'll let you off with that one. So, we had David Bowie, Loving the Alien, which, yes, isn't about space aliens. It's about strange things in general and organised religion and all that sort of thing. After that, we had a track from the Australian band The Church from their 1988 album called Starfish. That was Under the Milky Way. The track you can eat between meals without ruining your appetite. And finally, some more chocolate, hot chocolate, to wash down your Milky Way. No doubt about it. And that was the Little Tequila Mix from 1987. Oh, an original 1980 hit. We can't even blame Ben Liebrand for that one, but I thought you might find it slightly interesting, if nothing else. You're listening to Auto Reverse on Noisebox Radio with me, Steve Binney. I've got one of those That Was Then But This Is Now things coming up in a minute. After this, From It Bites.

It Bites then, another band who should have had many, many more hits after their breakthrough hit, but completely failed to do so for some reason. That was Whole New World from 1986, the follow-up to their big hit Calling All the Heroes, which is another of those misheard lyrics that we played on Saturday night. Something about cucumbers and pineapples. Anyway, time for one of these. So after some considerable time, Echo and the Bunnymen are back. They've got a new album coming out in a few months' time, and a new single out now, which is rather alarmingly called Brussels is Haunted. And I'll play that for you in a couple of minutes after this classic from 1984.

There we go then, brand new from Echo and the Bunnymen, their first new material since 2014. That's called Brussels is Haunted, and it's the lead track from a brand new album called Apples for Isaac, which is due out in September. And before that, a classic from 1984 from the Ocean Rain album, that was Silver. And I've interestingly just noticed that the opening to Silver is very similar to the beginning of Keep Moving by Madness, which I played you earlier. Which seems as good a reason as any to play you a second track from this week's featured album, Keep Moving by Madness. We're going really big on the bizarre song titles this week. This is March of the Gherkins.

Do you like music? Yeah, yeah. Good music? Yeah, yeah. From all around the world in different times? Yeah, yeah. Have I got a show for you? It's a Small World, Mondays 10 p.m.

The second track from this week's featured album, March of the Gherkins by Madness, from the album Keep Moving. And after that, from 1983, Nick Hayward with his first solo hit, Whistle Down the Wind. Okay, time for On This Day in History. And we have to say today a very happy birthday to Henry Priestman, who was born on this day in 1958. You might know him best as one of the members of the Christians. He had some success with them in the latter half of the 80s, beginning of the 90s. But he was also, before that, he was in the Yachts, and he was also a member of It's a Material. So since we're really doing a bundle on weird song titles this week, here's an early track by It's a Material. This is called A Gigantic Raft in the Philippines. Of course it is.

So yes, happy birthday to Henry Priestman, who was in the band The Yachts back in the 70s, was then a member of It's Immaterial, and played you a track from, well, originally a 1981 single and then reissued in 1984 called A Gigantic Raft in the Philippines. Of course, It's Immaterial went on to have a big hit with Driving Away From Home, but he'd left by then to form The Christians, and I played you their debut single Forgotten Time from 1987. However, Henry Priestman, as far as I know, was never in Faith No More. But Jim Martin, Faith No More guitarist, is celebrating a birthday today. He was born on this day in 1961, so I played you from 1988, We Care A Lot. Now, here's a thing that happened on this day in history. In 1981, Luther Vandross recorded his first solo single. He came to fame as a session singer on Bowie's Young Americans, and also he sang on Searching and The Glow of Love by Change, which had been big hits. But he recorded his first solo single, Never Too Much, on this day in 1981. So I'm going to play that for you right now.

Luther Vandross, Never Too Much, recorded on this day in 1981, his very first solo single. It was a top 40 hit in the US. It also reached number one on the Billboard R&B Songs chart. Didn't chart in the UK though until 1983, when it got to number 44. And then a remix by Justin Strauss got to number 13 in 1989, but I'll spare you that. Instead, I'm going to play you a track from an album that was released on this day in 1987, and went on to become one of the most successful albums of all time. It's only Guns N' Roses, isn't it?

Guns N' Roses' Night Train from their debut album Appetite for Destruction. Released on this day in 1987, it went on to go 18 times platinum in the US, making it the biggest selling debut album of all time in the States. And it became the 23rd biggest selling album of all time worldwide, which is not bad for a debut album, is it? This is Auto Reverse on Noisebox Radio. I'm Steve Binney, and I'm going to play a track now that I sort of promised Ben that I would play because it ties into something from his show last night, Ben Baker vs. Monday. He played a cover of Anarchy in the UK by Alberto Illustrios Paranoias, and I sort of made some kind of comment on the Discord about how it was ripe for parody, one of the most parodied songs ever. And it turns out that Ben claims never to have heard this version of Anarchy in the UK by Frasier Chorus. So here it is.

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1: So I've played Soft Cell before on That Was Then But This Is Now, but they have another track out from their new album Danceteria, which is out in a month or so, and I'll play that for you after I played this, which was supposed to be their final single in 1984, some 42 years ago.

So the new Soft Cell album, Danceteria, is still 2 months away, even though they keep bringing out new tracks from it. It's due for release on the 25th of September, and that's the new single from it, In Heaven, brackets, When I Dance With You, close brackets. And before that, from 1984, their farewell single, Down in the Subway. Also from 1984, another track from this week's featured album, My Madness, Keep Moving. This is one of my favourites. This might be my favourite Madness song of all time, actually. This is called Prospects.

Prospects by Madness from their fifth studio album, Keep Moving. This week's featured album on Auto Reverse. It got to number 6 in the chart in 1994, but it was the first album not to include any top 10 hits. Baffling, innit? Anyway, that was this week's featured album. I'll have another album next week with 3 tracks from that. This is about the time the doorbell should be ringing, but yeah, it's complicated this week. There's a festival on, there's Musselburgh Festival is on, the roads are all closed, there's roadworks. Yeah, it's a bit of a mess really out there. So I'm not expecting anyone this week. Instead, I'm going to play 3 tracks for someone who was a visitor a couple of weeks ago. If you know, you know.

0: Some tracks for Debo and Purdy and Maisie Bug. I hope you're doing okay, Maisie. You heard Sparks with Mustache from their 1982 album Angst in My Pants, followed by The Selector from their 1980 hit Missing Words, and finally from 1983, of course, The Cure and The Love Cats.
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few underplayed gems there, I think, starting off with Duran Duran from their 1988 album Big Thing. That was called Do You Believe in Shame? After that, Belinda Carlisle, not from Carlisle, from her Heaven on Earth album. That was her version of Cream's I Feel Free. And finally there in that bunch of three, we had Squeeze from the 1981 album East Side Story, and that was Someone Else's Heart. And that's pretty much it for this edition of Autoreverse. Thanks to everyone for listening and hopefully taking part in discourse in the Discord. I'll be back again this time next week, doing the same thing again with different records. But I'm going to leave you now with one more track. It's absolutely true. This is Yellow, but the song is called Of Course I'm Lying, which I'm not, because I'm not Jimmy Nail. Thanks for listening. Good night.

Her name is Julie. When she took me on a ride in her old Chevrolet, straight into a dusty sundown, I knew she was gonna make up one of her stars. But then she couldn't believe it, and I told her how much I love her lies.

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She looked in my eyes and with a smile in her face she said, "Of course I'm lying.

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0: Hello, I'm Ravishing Rick Rude, and even I blush at some of the stuff on Louis Barf's programme. But not to worry, I just put my fingers in my ears and go la la la la la until something else comes on Noisebox Radio.
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I'm tuning into Noise Box a Saturday at 7 in case a certain little Maisie comes by. Oh me, oh my, I hope that little Maisie comes by. She'll do your request at a push, the music is a royal flush, you'll be glad that she dropped by. I'm tuning into Noise Box on Saturday at 7 in case a certain little Maisie comes by.

So, do you want the good news or the bad news? 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The bad news? 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

us do. I guess it was then he decided, up to the rooftop he'll go. He was about to jump off when the kid

0: era. 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But they also play a lot of new music. 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
1: 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Oh me, oh my, I hope that little Maisie comes by. 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I'm tuning into Noise Box on Saturday at 7 in case a certain little Maisie comes by.
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Oh, yo, it's David S. Stewart here from Rhythmics back in '90s. And I'm here today to talk about something right close to my heart. 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And who knows, you might get a cop off with a banana armor. Anyway, I've got to go as Annie's been caught short again with no wet wipes, and by the sounds of it, it's going to creep out any second. 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